Hot and your brand new number one on the UK chart this week. Straight in, Taylor Swift and Patient Zero. Trending this week is from Tame Impala. And I'm back with you this Sunday from 6 p.m. with the 30 biggest hits on UK radio.

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And I'm back with you this Sunday from 6 p.m. with the 30 biggest hits on UK radio.

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and your brand new number one on the UK chart this week. Straight in, Taylor Swift and Patient Zero. Trending this week is from Tame Impala. And I'm back with you this Sunday from 6 p.m. with the 30 biggest hits on UK radio.

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Trending this week is from Tame Impala. With you this Sunday from 6 p.m. with the 30 biggest hits on UK radio exclusively right